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1: I would say it's being authentic in your storytelling. 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
2: 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More people have engaged with us. 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
1: Hang on, who's the most famous person you've bumped into? 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
2: We've really noticed the last sort of couple of years, having sort of reconnected with the Oxford music scene, that there's a lot of support between different artists and acts, and you find a lot 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people being there for each other. It astounds me how many people are out there writing songs that we don't know about yet, and that's the exciting thing. There's probably someone right now sat in their bedroom with a guitar or a keyboard or a computer, and they're writing a song that we might get to hear in 3 or 4 weeks time or 6 months time.
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2: He is my friend. 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The Seriously Collins guys came in just after Christmas, and they played to 200 people and left and went off to play the Nottingham Royal Concert Theatre. They don't need me. They come to do it because we've helped them, they help me, and we look after each other. And that's the beauty of Paul Robin Promotions. 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It's a family.
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9: Ed Sheeran has admitted making mistakes and described the conflict in Gaza as catastrophic and unjustifiable. The singer told fans in Philadelphia he questioned whether he wanted to continue as an artist after backlash over Macklemore's removal from his world tour.
10: They said yes to being on stage with the knowledge that the world thought I was a certain type of person. They said yes with the knowledge that the world may hate them too.
9: Diana, Princess of Wales's brother Earl Spencer, says he wrote his new memoir because he felt a responsibility to tell her story. The book has sparked controversy over claims involving King Charles. Buckingham Palace strongly disputes the account, while Earl Spencer is accusing the King of gaslighting him. And Strictly Come Dancing's launch show attracted a peak audience of 5.8 million viewers on Saturday night. That's the latest from Radio News Hub. I'm Dave Cronin.
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10: Oxford's Bodley Road has reopened after more than 3 years of disruption. The key route was closed in April of 2023, whilst Network Rail upgraded Oxford Station, costs rising from £161 million to £237 million. Delays included archaeological discoveries like a wartime grenade, and a new platform and western entrance are still to be built. Courts specialising in rape and sexual offences are to be rolled out across England and Wales. It comes as the Prime Minister, Andy Burnham, plans to rebalance the scales of justice and put victims first. Plans include providing every victim with a private entrance and waiting room, something which can currently be requested but is subject to availability, and giving court staff trauma-informed training. Today is World Alzheimer's Day. The Alzheimer's Society says around 1 million people are currently living with dementia, with millions more family members and friends affected. This year's message is, the earlier you know, the more you can do. Dr. Alice Costares is a research officer at the charity. She told us why only 1 in 3 people have a diagnosis.
11: Sometimes it can be that there is stigma around getting a dementia diagnosis. People might not think that out for themselves, but there also can be difficulties in getting a diagnosis. We know that diagnosis pathway can be difficult to go through.
10: And 3 cloud-like bronze sculptures have gone on display at Oxford North in the new Kennelside Park. Called The Length of a Moment, the artworks represent the scent released by flowers as moths search for nectar. That's the latest from Get Radio News. I'm Matthew Dudley.

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1: It's needed.
0: Of course it is. We've got some big tunes on the way from Calvin Harris, from K-Class and the Eurythmics. Let's kick off though with the brilliant Peggy Goo, Whoa Man, on your Monday morning here

It's Peggy Goo, Whoa Man, on Get Radio Breakfast, your Early Doors Get Up and Go playlist. Yes, we've got Calvin Harris and some Artful Dodger for you after this from Yellow.

No, nice one. It's Calvin Harris and Ocean on Get Radio Breakfast. It is your Get Up and Go playlist on this Monday morning. We've got some Hugel and K-Class for you after this. From the Artful Dodger. We're moving too fast. We'll slow it down then.

Chops off. Ketima and It Gets Better on Get Radio Breakfast. Right, I've got news headlines on the way for you, but one more tune on the Get Up and Go playlist on this Monday morning. It's Eurythmics. It's Aretha Franklin and Sisters Are Doing It For Themselves.

0: Oh, yeah. Eurythmics and Aretha Franklin closing off Monday morning's Get Up and Go playlist. Another one tomorrow morning from 6 a.m. Right on the way this morning, of course. Good news happening just after 7. Any good news stories for us? 07537 149 333. Also, a fact of the day coming up in a little bit as well. We'll have a look at the sport, the weather and the showbiz. Play some Alex Warren after the latest news headlines now.
1: The King looks set for another day of controversy after another excerpt from the brother of Princess Diana's new book was serialised. Thames Water's rescue deal by a lender should be rejected and the government should take it back into public control after the stricken supply has been left in a damaging doom loop. That's according to a group of influential MPs. And community groups across Oxfordshire have been invited to apply for a share of over £770,000 in grant funding from the Community Capacity Fund. That's the latest from Get Radio News. I'm Jules Eastbridge.
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Alex Warren and Fever Dream on Get Radio Breakfast. It is 6:36. It's your Monday morning. Dark out, isn't it? Oh, yeah, those mornings are drawing in, aren't they? Oh, my days. Weather-wise, today, though, it's going to be glorious. Highs of 23 degrees and loads of sunshine around. It is a beautiful start to the day. It really, really is lovely out there at the moment. Yeah, it's going to be glorious. Tomorrow, it's going to be cloudier, maybe a misty start for us, but still those temperatures around 23 degrees. Wednesday, again, cloud, but still 22. The rest of the week looking absolutely lovely. Maybe Sunday, just a few light showers in the afternoon. But the rest of this week looking absolutely lovely. Wonderful stuff. Right. Let's get some showbiz. Ed Sheeran says his family has abandoned him and he's found out who his friends are amid the Israel-Palestine row that has been threatening his tour that was rumbling on into this week and I think will continue as well. Brooklyn Beckham is getting advice from his father-in-law about building a brand to rival his parents. Obviously, I'll have to drop the Beckham thing because that's already kind of done, isn't it? That's already sorted. Maybe a brand Brooklyn. Who knows? Channing Tatum has been accused of trolling his exes under a burner account. I don't really know what that is. Is that like a false account or something? I have no idea. And Zara Tyndall's daughter Mia was competing at the Blenheim Horse Trials over the weekend. It was very busy in and around Blenheim. That's what I know anyway. Right, got some Adele on the way for you after this from Paul Simon. You can call me Al on Get Radio.

0: Adele. Oh, she's been rolling in the deep again. Oh, put the bath on. It's just gone 6:45. It is your Monday morning. Of course, it is sport-wise yesterday. Well, of course, the football was kind of heading towards the international break now. We've got like 3 weeks of international football. Ugh. Rubbish. Man United just about drew with Fulham in a really, really awful game of football. Man City looking good, 5 wins from 5, as they had a cracking game against Sunderland, 5-3 in the end. And over in Spain, Jose Mourinho printed out the red card incidents as Real Madrid lost the derby game to Atletico. Everyone going, where did he get a printer? Where did he get a printer from? He literally printed out what was happening. Incredible. And of course, north of the border, Rangers beat Celtic for the second time in a week, which means that two-horse race is probably now just a one-horse race. Lovely. Right, we've got some Stella Lefty on the way for you, but let's have a first little look at those roads.
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0: Right, let's see what we got going on. It is issues. Yes, let's just zoom in on that, actually, and just find out what is going on. A44, an accident just in the roadworks has closed the road just between Yarnton and the Wolvercote roundabout. And that is in both directions between Sandy Lane and the Loop Farm roundabout. Traffic is coping okay at the moment because, of course, it is early. We'll keep an eye on that. Busy but moving in and around the usual areas of Barnard Gate, Ensham and Cassington as you travel eastbound, and a bit busy on the M40 southbound towards Junction 9 from 10. But we'll keep an eye on the A44 through the morning for you, of course. If you can help us out or do spot any different, 0865 346 333 or studio at getradio.co.uk.

Such a great song. So left here in Boston, I'm getting radio breakfast. Just gone 10 to 7 on a beautiful start to a Monday morning. Good news happening, of course, after 7. Already getting loads of good news in, which is great. If you've got some for us, 07537 149333. It's how we like to start our day, with all the good news stories from the socials, the papers, especially from all of you. Yeah, we love it. Right, I'm going to do some Black Eyed Peas for you after this from The Cause. Yeah.

0: Great stuff, Phil Collins. You can't hurry, love. Don't hurry. Right, it's just coming up to 2 minutes past seven on your Monday morning. A gloriously beautiful day today. Maybe that will feature in your good news. Who knows? 07537 149 333. We'll do the good news for Oxfordshire very, very soon. Got some Harry Styles for you after the latest news now.
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2: A man remains in hospital following a serious traffic collision in Oxford. It's reported to have happened late on Friday night, with police and fire services called to the scene. Thames Valley Police is appealing for witnesses, with no arrests yet made. Botley Road in Oxford is open again after a long-running station upgrade caused repeated delays and disruption. The road closed at the railway bridge in April of 2023, with the completion originally planned for October 2024. Costs then climbed to £237.4 million. Residents and businesses voiced frustration over the delays, whilst promised work on the new platform and western entrance remains outstanding. Courts specialising in serious sexual offences are to be rolled out across England and Wales. It comes as the Prime Minister Andy Burnham plans to rebalance the scales of justice and put victims first. Today is World Alzheimer's Day. Alzheimer's Society says almost 1 million people are living with dementia in the UK, and more than 1 in 3 don't have a diagnosis. This year's message is, the earlier you know, the more you can do. Dr. Alice Castairs is a research officer at Alzheimer's Society, and she says getting a diagnosis can be daunting but helpful.
3: One, it can mean that you understand what's happening, you know, there's no confusion as to around why these symptoms are happening to you. But it also means that you can seek support, you know, be that financial support, for care for support. You can make plans, you know, for the future to avoid crisis.
2: 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I'm Matthew Dudley.

Good Monday morning upon us once again, of course. It's going to be a beautiful day today. A little heads up about that. I mean, the summer is still very much continuing. Here we are, 21st of September. Amazing. Right, Good News for Oxfordshire happening in about 3 minutes. So any good news stories you've got for us, I'd love to hear from you. 07537 149333 is our WhatsApp number. What's putting a smile on your face today? Let us know, and we'll do it after Harry Styles. Morning!

Harry Styles and his American Girls on Get Radio Breakfast. 7 minutes past seven on a beautiful start to a Monday morning. Maybe a little cold out there, but it's going to be lovely today. Right, shall we get some good news on? I think so. Yep, part of the show, we deal with all the good news stories from the socials, the papers, and from all of you as well. Lovely stuff, lovely. It may have taken 3 years, but Botley Road is open. I do love all the kind of the socials and what have you. People in disbelief, just being like hands on heads going, no way, Botley Road's open. good. Go enjoy. The Sounds of the City at the Museum of Oxford is on till March. It's been open a few weeks now. It's been doing the rounds in the papers. I thought I'd give it another mention. Well worth popping and going to see that. A good point for Oxford United over the weekend against Cambridge. Battle of the Oars, of course. And Oxford City moving to the next preliminary round of the FA Cup after their victory over the weekend. Very nice. Morning to Rob, who says, morning, my bearded neighbour. Hope you're well. Good news is it's AbbeyCon week. I'm on a three-day week. I'll be chatting all things AbbeyCon with my partner, Shell. And Rich Smith, that's me, this week. Such a busy week ahead. My mate. Looking forward to that. It's Wednesday, isn't it? He says. Pretty sure. Morning, Mark. It says, morning, Rich. Happy Monday. Good news for Oxfordshire is that I'm bright-eyed and bushy-tailed after a visit to Cotswold Wildlife Park at the weekend. Ah, lovely. Nice. I'm going to try and get there on Tuesday, actually, which is tomorrow, just in case you're wondering. Morning, Campbell, who says, good news, served up a really good roast dinner yesterday. Roast chicken, pigs in blankets, parsnips, sweet and carrots, broccoli, cauliflower cheese, stuffing, roast potatoes, and lashings of homemade really thick gravy. Yeah, gravy's got to be thick. None of this watery gravy. I like. He says, good news extra as well. Mrs. Campbell and I went to the theatre on Saturday evening to see David Coulthard and Mika Häkkinen in conversation. A date night with two blokes with accents talking vroom vroom cars. You're romantic, you. Morning to Rob down in Cornwall. Says, morning, Rich. Good news from the weekend. Went to Tesco before work yesterday to stock up on red wine, as they've got 25% off. Had a bit of an incident at the till. I dropped the bottle and smashed it. I'd already paid for it. But the good news is that Tesco insisted on replacing the bottle for me. Ah, nice work. Lovely. We haven't said this in a while, but morning to Phil. Hey, says morning, mate. Good news. I'm back from Scotland. I'll be in the gym when you read this, as I might have overindulged a little bit over the last 3 weeks. Scotland was stunning. What have I missed? Not much, to be honest, mate. Thanks for the photos. Looks absolutely glorious. Scotland, when it's not pouring of rain. Look, I'm going to say it. Scotland is absolutely stunning. Where else are we going to go? We're going to go to Rich. It says, morning, you sexy bearded beast. Crikey. What a cracking weekend. Newcastle won. Then yesterday, what a beautiful day. Went for a big walk near Chilton. Ended up in the Swan for a pint with the amazing wife, Lindsay. And Arrow the dog. Cracking weekend. Happy days. Aww. Love that. And finally, morning to Dr. Bo, who says, it's with deep regret that I write to inform you that, alas, it's Monday. The revolution has once again failed to take place. Back to it, fellow wage serfs. Here we go again. Yeah, we go again. We'll be all right. Nice one. Thanks for all the good news. Loads of it around this morning. Great stuff. I will do some Moby for you after this from Bonnie Tyler.

0: Beautiful that. Moby and Porcelain on Get Radio Breakfast. It's 19 minutes past 7 on your Monday morning. A beautiful one at that. Right, we have got a fact of the day. In fact, we've got two, so I'll crack on with that. We'll do them very, very soon. Got some cat's eye as well for you after a look on the roads.
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0: So the big story is the A44 is closed in both directions just between Sandy Lane and the Loop Farm roundabout. It's after an accident earlier this morning has closed that stretch of road. Very busy on the A40. A good 10 minutes worth of delays from Barnard Gate down towards the Wolvercote roundabout at the moment. Slow as well on the M40 southbound. 6 minutes worth of delays between 10 and 9. Slow getting on the A34 past Weston on the Green southbound. And the A420 in a couple of areas just looking slow at the moment. Just around Buckland and Carswell area, especially if you're travelling eastbound. If you know any different or can help us out, 01865 346 333 or studio at getradio.co.uk.

0: It's Cat's Eye and Animal on Get Radio Breakfast. It's 7:23 on a Monday morning, and always around this time we like to do this.
1: Fact of the day.
0: Of course we do. I've got a couple for you today, thanks to Campbell and Rob. First and foremost, Campbell with a lovely, sweet, succinct, quick fact of the day that's brilliant. Love it. He says, did you know, I bet you didn't, that a collection of starfish is called a galaxy. How nice is that? Starfish, galaxy. Clever, isn't it? Very clever. But did you know that? No, I didn't. I absolutely didn't. And that's why we love Fact of the Day. Campbell, brilliant. Love it. Wonderful. We move on to Rob, who is still flying the flag for these amazing local facts of the day. Let's get into it, shall we? Did you know, I bet you didn't, that Great Rollright has a history stretching back hundreds of years. And its village church may stand on the site of the original settlement. So here we go. The beautiful St. Andrew's Church dates back to the 12th century. Local historical research suggests that the church was probably the focus around which the original village developed. Great Rollright also grew up beside an ancient east-west ridgeway, making it an important route through the area. And just a short distance, of course, away from the famous Rollright Stones, a prehistoric landscape made up of the King's Men Stone Circle, Kingstone, and the Whispering Knights. Together, these monuments spanned nearly 2,000 years of Neolithic and Bronze Age history. Wow, wow, wow. So next time you pass through Great Rollright, remember, you're travelling through landscape with thousands of years of history beneath your feet. The Great Rollright Stones and the church there. Wonderful stuff. Always well worth a visit, that beautiful views around that area. Lovely. Right, we're going to do the Lumineers after we have this, which is a very good thing.

0: It's Illuminous. Ho, hey, on Get Radio Breakfast, 7:31. Presents live on a Monday morning. Right, on the way for you, we'll have a look at the weather in a bit more detail. Also, a bit of showbiz coming up as well, and some Taylor Swift after the latest news headlines now.
1: The King looks set for another day of controversy after another excerpt from the brother of Princess Diana's new book was serialised. Thames Water's rescue deal by a lender should be rejected and the government should take it back into public control after the stricken supply has been left in a damaging doom loop. That's according to a group of influential MPs. And community groups across Oxfordshire have been invited to apply for a share of over £770,000 in grant funding from the Community Capacity Fund. That's the latest from Get Radio News. I'm Jules Eastbridge.
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0: It's Taylor Swift. I knew it. I knew you on Get Radio Breakfast. It is 7:34 on your Monday morning. It's going to be an absolutely glorious day. It's already really, really lovely out there. Lots of sunshine, if not just a little chilly. It's going to get up to 23 today and wall-to-wall sunshine. Ah, lovely. Tomorrow, more cloudy and a misty start for us, but still very, very warm. 23 once again. 22 on Wednesday. Again, cloud around. Down to 21 on Thursday. But again, still pretty sunny. No chance of rain. Maybe a little chance of a shower or two on Friday. But still looking pretty good all this week. Lovely. Right. Let's get some showbizy business, shall we? And see how our showbiz friends are. Tom Jones has thanked fans for all the heartfelt messages as The Voice UK loses half a million viewers, of course, after his sort of sacking and what have you. Not gone down well there. Wayne Rooney is in advanced talks with I'm a Celeb bosses. Of course, what is only a couple of years ago that Colleen was doing it. Simon Cowell was forced to pull out of Britain's Got Talent filming as he recovers from back surgery. And Ed Sheeran says that his family has abandoned him and he's found out who his real friends are after the ongoing controversy surrounding Israel-Palestine row and his opening acts, etc., etc. It's running into this week across the weekend as well. Crazy. And Channing Tatum has been accused of trolling his exes using a burner account. There we go. Right, we've got Sarah Southey. We'll catch up with her healthy mind, body and soul on a Monday morning. And we'll do some Sam Fender up next.
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0: We are people watching on Get Radio Breakfast, and at 8:22 on a Monday morning, we do healthy mind, body and soul. But we can't do that alone. No, we have to have the number one person for that, which, of course, is the wonderful Sarah Southey from The Southey Way. Morning, Sarah.
1: Morning, Rich. I do like a bit of people watching.
0: It's good, isn't it? It's a really, really good song. It's driving. It's kind of got energy. It's needed on a Monday. Sam Fender's cool. All of those things.
1: True, all of those things, but also I like people watching.
0: Quite a nice thing to do, isn't it? It's quite a nice, if you've got the time just to sit there and just watch the world go by. Brilliant.
1: Yeah, love it.
0: Love that. We have our subject brought to us today from Anita, who got in touch actually last week and said, do you know what, can you do a bit with Sarah just talking about dropping kids back at uni? Absolutely. I mean, it's the perfect time for it. I think it's Brooks Freshers Week this week, I think, from memory serves and what have you.
1: Yeah,
0: unis are all going back. It is. Yes, get in. kids are going back to uni, starting uni for that first time. And weirdly, I've kind of been sort of living this a little bit with Trev, who has done exactly the same thing with Emily and dropped her at her university. It just so happens to be in West Virginia, over in the States.
1: Handy.
0: So I've been seeing and kind of feeling this kind of, you know, what parents are kind of going through. And Trev will admit to himself that he's properly had a midlife crisis because of this. And has just gone, oh my God, what am I doing? Like he's joining gyms, he's running, he's doing all these things, and he's like filling his life with all these things that, where he'd normally be taking Emily to tennis and what have you, and kind of filling that gap. He's had a proper little breakdown. He'll tell you himself, he's had a proper little breakdown. But Anita, also the same, is just saying, look, it's horrible. I've just been in tears, you know, dropping the kids off at uni for the first time. It's one of those life, like, what do I mean by it? 18 years goes past, and you're probably, for a lot of that time, going, can't wait to get rid of them. Can't wait to get rid of them. And then the time comes, and you go, no, I don't want to get rid of them. I don't want to get rid of them. It's a weird feeling.
1: Isn't that
0: weird
1: what feeling. It's about? Isn't that the summary of how life is? You can be happy and sad. You can be angry and yet liberated. You could be all of these things all at once, you know. You're going through with Poppy all the firsts, and what we don't think about as parents is the lasts. The last time they do something, the last time they ask you to do their shoelaces up, or, you know, whatever it is. And I, to answer Anita's question from my random parenting experience, yeah, it's really sad, but you want that for them. And I think concentrating on, you know, the great job you did, that they can go to university and be independent and happy and not think about you all the time, that is the win. And then, like Trev, go and fill your time with all the things that you've put on pause while you've been doing the adulting.
0: Yeah. it's so funny. Like, we were chatting yesterday, and look, I'm well aware that we're sort of 18 years behind university and what have you just at the moment. But we're having that same conversation that we were just kind of going,

0: thing. And you want that for them, but also it's that thing of going, oh yeah, well, I'm putting you first, even though I want you back home with me, I want you next to me, I don't want you to do that. But it's kind of like, you've been training for that for 18 years or something.
1: Well, they've been training for it for 18 years. We've been adulting for 18 years, being the parent. And actually, the hard bit, I think, about the leaving the nest aspect, whether they go to university or whatever it is that they don't need you anymore. And that is kind of, it can feel like a stab in the heart because they don't need you.
0: Yeah.
1: Because you've done such a great job, they don't need you. But that's the point.
0: Mm. Yeah.
1: And then you have to train yourself to go, okay, so I am not always there now. They will come to me when they need help.
0: Yeah.
1: They've got, this now is their time. Mm. And I've just got to keep my mouth shut enough to let them live it.
0: Yeah. It's so true. And that kind of that help, or it comes in really like silly ways. Like there's still things, I am an adult, believe it or not. There's still things that I'll call my dad up and just be like, I've got no idea how to do this. Yep. little help or that thing. And instead of putting nappies on, which I'm going through at the moment, instead of kind of feeding and doing that, instead of doing three meals a day, instead of driving, you know, that all this kind of stuff,
1: yeah,
0: it's building up. But it manifests itself in different ways that you're actually, you know, you're still always going to be needed. You're still always going to be a parent. You're still always going to be that person. But instead of kind of, you know, when I'm going to use the classic, and I need to, I'm sure this, it may have happened already, maybe not. That first wash from uni, when they come back with their bag of washing, they go, sorry, mum, is it all right just to, you know, stick this up? That feeling, I you can bottle it. If that feeling, you'll be like, brilliant, love that.
1: Well,
0: love
1: I that. Said, you know where the washing machine is.
0: I knew you would, yeah. Go put it on. Go sort it out. Yeah. It's lovely though, isn't it? And it's so nice, like having sort of being on this little journey that we're sort of 9 months into at the moment, and hearing about, you know, your journey, Sarah, which is a little bit sort of, you know, longer than that, and Anita's as well, a little bit further down the road, and with Trev and his daughter as well, a little bit further down the road. It's brilliant to sort of see and to kind of feel and to get that taste of what's to come.
1: Nervousness.
0: Yeah, terrified. I was just going to say, absolutely petrified about all of it. I don't know how parents do it. You're absolutely incredible. It's super exciting. I hope, I think we've answered Anita's question. Yeah.
1: I would just like to say, once the sadness passes, and this too shall pass,
0: yes,
1: there is a sense of liberation that comes from not having them with you all the time. And I think just enjoy that out of that.
0: Yeah, I love that. We have to finish it beautifully and perfectly here, because Anita's just got in touch on WhatsApp. Thanks ever so much. She says, thank you, first and foremost. She said, yeah, we had a video call with her yesterday, all about the washing. So brilliant. There it is. It's perfect. It's come full circle. I'm so happy. That is amazing. Sarah Ledger, thanks for taking us through all of that. And we'll catch you next week, of course.
1: See you next week.
0: Top stuff. Lovely, Sarah, of course. And of course, you can catch Sarah in the Shed of Strength and et cetera. Just search for Sarah Southey, The Southey Way. She does brilliant and wonderful things, even just in a tiny little bit here on the radio. Go and see her and chat to her, of course. Right, we'll do the latest on the roads in a little bit for you after this from another

0: 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Right, let's get the latest on the roads.
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0: The A44 is closed in both directions due to an accident between Sandy Lane and the Loop Farm roundabout. Traffic is coping well, but when the next bit is probably not coping well, because there is 23 minutes worth of delays on the A40 from Barnard Gate all the way down to the Wolvercote roundabout, because obviously there's no other way of sort of bypassing, getting through, etc., etc. So that is looking very, very slow around there. 4 minutes worth of delays on the A34 southbound around Weston on the Green. Slow approaching the Headington roundabout westbound, and a bit of traffic as well due to those. It's a lane closure. Yeah, just around the Netherton turnoff on the A420, so around Kingston Bagpuse eastbound, it is a bit busy too. If you know any different or can help us out, 0865 346 333 or studio@getradio.co.uk. Got some Paul Young up next.

0: The beeper, sorry, on Get Radio. It's 8 o'clock on your Monday. Beautiful out there, lovely, lovely day going to be today. We've got some Sienna Spire on the way and an Oxfordshire opinion coming up very, very soon after the news.
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2: A traffic collision on Friday night has left a man in his 20s in hospital with serious injuries. It's reported to have happened around Sanford-on-Thames, with police and fire services both called to the scene. Oxford's Botley Road has reopened after more than 3 years of disruption. The key route was closed in April of 2023, whilst Network Rail upgraded Oxford Station. Costs of that rose from £161 million to £237.4 million. Delays included archaeological discoveries like a wartime grenade and a gas network work. A new platform and western entrance are still yet to be built. Specialist courts dealing with serious sexual offences are going to be rolled out across England and Wales. It's part of a series of announcements aimed at tackling violence against women and girls. Today is World Alzheimer's Day, with a focus on the importance of early diagnosis. Alzheimer's Society estimates almost 1 million people are living with the disease in the UK, but 1 in 3 don't yet have a diagnosis. Dr. Alice Castairs is a research officer at Alzheimer's Society. She says the day is great to raise awareness of Alzheimer's disease, which causes around 60% of dementia cases.
3: Awareness days like this can make sure that we are making conditions like dementia the priority that they need to be. So dementia is the UK's biggest killer, and we know that it devastates lives, and that's why we're calling for rapid improvements to dementia diagnosis and support to improve that outlook.
2: That's the latest from Get Radio News. I'm Matthew Dudley.

good on this Monday morning. We go again, don't we? We go again. Hope you had a lovely weekend. Right, Oxfordshire opinion on the week, on the weekend, or something that was happening over the weekend. Anyway, we'll work out what's going on with that soon, hopefully. We've got some Genesis and Shanice, and we'll have a look at the roads as well. It's all on the way for you after Sienna Spira and Great Expectation on Get Radio. Morning!

No, Sienna's Barrow, Great Expectation on Get Radio Breakfast, 6 minutes past eight on your Monday morning. Morning to Connor, just got in touch. There's morning, Rich. Just to add to the old A44 closure, Kidlington and Fry's Way are approaches to Kidlington are very slow and traffic is barely moving. Of course, the A44 just closed just before Yarnton and towards the Wolvercote roundabout. So the other rat runs and what have you are looking slower and slower. Of course, big thank you to that, Connor. Nice. Right, Oxfordshire opinion time. Strictly returned over the weekend and amazingly managed to watch some of it. I know, who'd have thought? I've reached that point of my life. So, what do we think of the new host? Now, that's going to be our Oxfordshire opinion today. Much was made that kind of Tess and Claudia were irreplaceable, but they have been replaced. What did you think of the new team? Did you enjoy it? Did you notice? Did you care? All of those things. It's strictly for the Oxfordshire opinion today. 07537 149 333. But for my two cents worth, I thought everyone was fantastic. I really liked it. I thought they were great. Really good. And kind of forgot who was presenting before. I know. But what were you thinking? It's not about me. We've got Shanice on the way for you after Genesis Invisible Touch now on Get Radio.

0: do.
1: Yeah, I really do. Shanice, I love your smile. I really do. On Get Ready for Breakfast, just going up to 8:15 on your Monday morning. We're trying Strictly. New presenters, of course. New series is back. So we're getting your thoughts and opinions on it. And look, we've got two polar opposite thoughts and opinions on this. Let's go to Anissa first and foremost. Says, I thought it was really good. I really liked the way they found out who was partnering with each other. Yeah, that was good, wasn't it? Still trying to figure out how three presenters are going to work. But we did see a glimpse into this as two were in the Claudatorium. Great word. When interviewing the dancers and contestants. Going to miss Johannes. Not dancing this year, though. I think they did a fab job. I agree with you, Anita. On the other end of the spectrum, morning to Dr. Bo. He said, I had a dream last night that chubby country singer Luke Combs won Strictly, but never actually danced because each week he called in with increasingly absurd training injuries. But he was lovely, and they couldn't vote him out, so ended up winning the glitter ball trophy. What did you dream about last night? I bet it wasn't that. That's quite incredible. I'm worried about the cheese you're eating just before bed, Dr. Bo. But that was great. Wonderful. Thanks for that. More thoughts and opinions with Oxfordshire Opinions later on in the week. Lovely. We'll do some Hugel for you after we get the roads.
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1: Right, the A44 is closed in both directions just between Sandy Lane and the Loop Farm roundabout. Traffic on the A44, fine, but where is it being pushed? Yes, through Kidlington. It is looking absolutely chocker around there. 23 minutes worth of delays on the A40 as well. That is looking busier than usual, probably due to this slow all the way from Barnard Gate down towards that Wolvercote roundabout. Bits of busy but moving traffic on the A34 northbound around Milton and Marcham. And if you're travelling eastbound on the A420 around Littleworth and Kingston Bagpuis, just looking a tad slow there. If you know any different or can help us out with anything, 0865 346 333 or studio at getradio.co.uk.

sun. Yeah, I'm moving there as well. It's Hugo on Get Radio Breakfast. Another sunny day today. Lovely, lovely. Absolutely beautiful out there. 19 minutes past 8 on your Monday morning. What is sort of chat, sort of sport and what have you at this point? I am genuinely gutted that there's this ludicrous 3-week international break. Just FYI, England play Spain on Saturday at 8:15. Scotland in action as well, taking on Slovenia at 2 o'clock in the afternoon. But just 3 weeks, it's like a break. And you see all sort of players like Cole Palmer, Marcus Rashford, and Kobe Mainoo. They're all dropping out because they're going, actually, do you know what? A 3-week break is kind of probably what we need now after a long summer with the World Cup, etc., etc., etc. Just have a bit of a holiday. 3 weeks. Far too long. But anyway, by the way, we've got some Miley Cyrus on the way for you after a bit of Dodgy and Good Enough on Get Radio.

0: young.
1: Oh, nice to hear that. Miley Cyrus used to be young on Get Radio Breakfast. Right, news headlines on the way after a bit of Tina Turner on a Monday. Why not? Simply the best.

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0: Right, we'll do some Post Malone, have a look at the weather and a bit of showbiz coming up for you after the latest news headlines at 8:31.
2: The King looks set for another day of controversy after another excerpt from the brother of Princess Diana's new book was serialised. Thames Water's rescue deal by lenders should be rejected and the government should take it back into public control after the stricken supply has been left in a damaging doom loop. That's according to a group of influential MPs. And community groups across Oxfordshire have been invited to apply for a share of over £770,000 in grant funding from the Community Capacity Fund. That's the latest from Get Radio News. I'm Jules Eastbridge.
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I had some help on getting ready for breakfast. It is 8:34 on your Monday morning. Weather-wise, it is going to be absolutely lovely and glorious today. Loads of sunshine around, as you can probably see out there. It will get warmer. Highs of 23 degrees if it is a little chilly out there at the moment. Tomorrow, going to be a misty start and quite cloudy all day, really. Wednesday, 22 degrees. Still, that cloud is around, but there'll be some more sunnier spells, and then even more sunnier spells come Thursday. Still 21. It doesn't look like rain, really, until Sunday. Right, let's get some showbiz and see how we're doing. Wayne Rooney is in advanced talks with I'm a Celeb bosses. Colleen did it, 2 years ago? And now Wayne's up. Simon Cowell has had to pull out of Britain's Got Talent filming as he recovers from back surgery. Tom Jones has thanked all his fans for all the heartfelt messages he's been getting. The Voice has lost 500,000 viewers, probably due to Strictly starting, but there we go. Zara Tindall's daughter Mia was competing at the Blenheim Horse Trials over the weekend. And Brooklyn Beckham is getting advice from his father-in-law about building a brand to rival his parents. Probably can't use the Beckham thing, though, can he? Because that's, well, that's them. And Ed Sheeran says his family has abandoned him and he's found out who his friends are amid the controversy surrounding his tour at the moment. Right, got some Tasha Bedingfield for you after the Boo Radleys and Wake Up Boo on Get Radio.

0: It's Sasha Bedingfield and Unwritten on Get Radio. Got some Zara Larsson for you on the way, but let's see how the roads are just at the moment.
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0: The A44 is still closed in both directions, just between Sandy Lane and the Loop Farm roundabout. So heavier traffic in Kidlington, certainly this morning, that's for sure. And still pretty heavy going on the A40 as you head eastbound. There's 22 minutes worth of delays from Enge down towards the Wolvercote roundabout. Still some busy bits and bobs. A34 southbound as you get on at 9, 2 minutes worth of delays. Still busy around Headington and South Hinksey on the Ring Road as well. Looking slow there. If you know any different or can help us out though, 0865 346 333 or studio at getradio.co.uk.

0: Zara Larsson and the Midnight Sun on Get Radio Breakfast. Just coming up to 10 to 9 on a Monday morning. Glorious out there. Right, got a quick question for you. You can have a crack at this on WhatsApp if you fancy. 07537 149 333. According to a new survey, people spend around 100 days of their lives doing what? According to a new survey, people spend around 100 days of their lives deciding on what? Have a go. 07537 149 333. I'll give you the answer after Rihanna and this. From Beats International.
1: Tank fly, boss walk, jam, nitty gritty. You're listening to the boy from the Big Bad

lovely stuff, Rihanna and Calvin Harris. We found love on Get Radio Breakfast. That's not the title of the song, but, you know, could be. Could be, couldn't it? Right, we've got the answer to our quick question, which is, according to a new survey, people spend around 100 days of their lives deciding on what? Let's go to Connor. So this is a quick question. Answer, deciding what to have for dinner. That's not a bad shout, is it? Morning to Peaky as well. It says, is it which house to buy, what to watch on TV, or dating app selection? Yeah, that's probably a new one in that list now, isn't it? Like, how many days you spend swiping and going on? And, that's a nice thought, actually. Amazingly, though, there is a right answer in there. 100 days of our lives deciding what to watch on TV. Think of all the things you could have been watching in those 100 days. Yeah. Crazy, isn't it? Crazy. Right. We'll do the news after this from the Pet Shop Boys. It's a Sin on Get Radio.

0: Oh, yeah, special boys, this is Sin on Get Radio Breakfast on your Monday morning, and a beautiful Monday morning it is too. Right, I'll have a little recap of the good news for Oxfordshire. Got some Ariana Grande on the way for you after the latest news now, a minute past nine.
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2: A man remains in hospital following a serious traffic collision in Oxford. It's reported to have happened late on Friday night, with police and fire services called to the scene. Thames Valley Police is appealing for witnesses, with no arrests yet made. Bolly Road in Oxford is open again after a long-running station upgrade caused repeated delays and disruption. The road closed at the railway bridge in April of 2023, with completion originally planned for the October of the following year. Costs climbed to £237 million. Residents and businesses had voiced frustration over the delays, whilst promised work on a new platform and western entrance remains outstanding. Courts specialising in serious sexual offences are to be rolled out across England and Wales. It comes as the Prime Minister Andy Burnham plans to rebalance the scales of justice and put victims first. Plans include providing every victim a private entrance and waiting room. Today is World Alzheimer's Day. The Alzheimer's Society says around 1 million people are currently living with dementia, with millions more family and friends affected. Dr. Alice Carstairs is a research officer at the charity. She told us why only 1 in 3 people have a dementia diagnosis.
3: Sometimes it can be that there is stigma around getting a dementia diagnosis. People might not seek that out for themselves, but there also can be difficulties in getting a diagnosis. We know that diagnosis pathway can be difficult to go through. There can be delays.
2: And three bronze sculptures standing at over 2 metres tall, which are inspired by moths and flowers, have been unveiled at Oxford North. That's the latest from Get Radio News. I'm Matthew Dudley.
0: Very good morning to Oxfordshire. I've been all good. As we mentioned, a beautiful, beautiful day today. Lovely. Could be highs of 23. Very nice. Recap of the good news for Oxfordshire. Very, very soon for you. I've got some great tunes as well. We'll do some Florence and the Machine. Alicia's Attic. Got the latest on the roads as well. Key updates, all of that. And it's all on the way for you after Ariana Grande and I Hate That I Made You Love Me on Get Radio. Morning, everyone.

The Brilliant Ariana Grande on Get Radio Breakfast. Right, a little recap of the good news for Oxfordshire. If you missed it, early doors this morning. That includes, of course, if you've heard in the news, after 3 years, Botley Road is reopened. Also, the Sounds of the City at the Museum of Oxford is on till March. I mentioned that before. I was doing the rounds at the papers once again this morning, so pop down there and see that. Good point for Oxford United over the weekend. And Oxford City move into the next preliminary round of the FA Cup after a victory over the weekend. Right, we'll do some more good news, of course we will, tomorrow morning, early doors. If you've got some for us, 07537 149 333 is our WhatsApp number, and you can send us a message there with anything that's making you feel lovely, great, wonderful, etc. Right, we'll do some Florence and the Machine for you after this from Lionel. We go all night long on Get Radio.

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1: A44 remains closed just between Sandy Lane and the Loop Farm roundabouts after an accident, a bad accident, of course, earlier this morning. It says that traffic's coping fine. Well, around there it is, but everywhere else it's very busy. So if you're heading through Kidlington at all, very slow and also very heavy traffic still on the A40, 14 minutes worth of delays from Ensham down towards that Wolvercote roundabout. Still looking a little busy around the Headington roundabout on all approaches as well, and the Southern Bypass through Littlemore, also a bit slow. That is westbound. If you know any different or can help us out, 0865 346 333 or studio@getradio.co.uk.

Ah, great stuff. Alex Warren and those emerald eyes on Get Radio Breakfast. Right, so have a little look out for the Business Brunch podcast, which will be dropping imminently if you miss Sunday's show at 11. It's in podcast form, as I say, in the next couple of days. And you can catch up with all the previous episodes simply by searching for Get Radio and Business Brunch. We'll do some Mel C for you. Might get some Eddie Grant in as well after this from Pato Bantanay. Baby, come back on Get Radio.

Mel C, Never Be the Same Again on Get Radio Breakfast. Right, we've got the news headlines on the way for you straight after this from Eddie Grant. And that Electric Avenue on Get Radio.

0: Great stuff. Electric Avenue from Eddie Grant on Get Radio Breakfast, playing the 80s through till today. Right, I've got some Somber for you after the latest news headlines now.
1: The King looks set for another day of controversy after another excerpt from the brother of Princess Diana's new book was serialised. Thames Water's rescue deal by lenders should be rejected and the government should take it back into public control after the stricken supply has been left in a damaging doom loop. That's according to a group of influential MPs. And community groups across Oxfordshire have been invited to apply for a share of over £770,000 in grant funding from the Community Capacity Fund. That's the latest from Get Radio News. I'm Jules Eastbridge.
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So good. Tomba, Homewrecker on Get Radio Breakfast. Very nice. Right, if you've got any events or anything you want to publicise on the radio for free, we have just a thing for you. 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And of course, you can get your event on the radio for free. That's the big one, isn't it? Right, got some Ollie Murs on the way and the latest on the roads after this from Wet, Wet, Wet.

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1: The A44 remains closed, as it has done all morning after this accident in the early hours. It's between Sandy Lane and the Loop Farm roundabout. Heavier traffic, as you can well imagine, going through Kidlington. Also still pretty busy on the A40, heading eastbound down towards the Wolfcote roundabout. There's 7 minutes worth of delays there. If you know any different or can help us out, 0865 346 333 or studio at getradio.co.uk.

0: Ah, those little lies. Anyway, Fleetwood Mac on Get Radio Breakfast. Brilliant. Right, Trevor will be here a little bit later on with the Get Home from 4 this afternoon. Join him for that. We've got some Shakira on the way and some Level 42 after the latest news now.
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2: Specialist courts dealing with rape and sexual offences are to be rolled out across England and Wales. Holly Hughes has more.
3: The announcement comes as part of a series of measures to tackle violence against women and girls, with plans for every Crown Court to have at least one courtroom dedicated to hearing such cases set up in the next 2 years. Victims will be offered a private entrance and waiting room. Prime Minister Andy Burnham says it's about rebalancing the scales of the justice system.
2: Graded offset inspections still pose a risk to life. That's according to a head teachers' union. It's almost a year on from the watchdog scrapping the single word judgments for schools, but the National Association of Head Teachers say it doesn't ease pressure on school leaders. A leading AI and education expert's warning that the technology's potential educational benefits are being squandered, while it's also posing a risk to young people's mental health. Sir Anthony Seldon says the potential harm presented is far greater than pre-AI social media. And the brother of Princess Diana, Earl Spencer, says he worries about Prince Harry not having police protection. From Radio News Hub, I'm Frankie Hess. Get
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1: The A44 in both directions remains closed after an accident earlier this morning between Sandy Lane and, of course, that Luke Farm roundabout. Heavier than usual traffic, therefore, on the A40 around Cassington, both east and westbound. 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
8: Specialist calls to deal with serious sexual offences will be rolled out across England and Wales. Holly Hughes has more.
9: It's part of a series of announcements aimed at tackling violence against women and girls, with staff being given specialist trauma-informed training. Courts will have at least one courtroom dedicated to it, while survivors will also be offered a private entrance and waiting room. It's expected that the measures will cost around £23 million, but Andy Burnham says the changes are long overdue.
8: Flights are being disrupted in Scotland and Northern England because of a technical issue at an air traffic control centre. The National Air Traffic Services say engineers are investigating at the Prestwick Centre in Scotland. A major review into mental health dismisses the idea of a snowflake generation. That's according to the lead author of the report, Professor Peter Fonagy, insisting that it is harder to be a young person now. And Normandy veteran Ken Hay, who survived capture after D-Day and spent his years educating children about the war, has died at the age of 101. From Radio News Hub, I'm Frankie Hairsign. Get
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2: 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So we're even doing a wind down session on the Sunday afternoon as well. 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
1: The A44 in both directions remains closed after an accident earlier this morning between Sandy Lane and, of course, that Luke Farm roundabout. Heavier than usual traffic, therefore, on the A40 around Cassington, both east and westbound. 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
1: Every other Thursday from 9, Rich and Deadly throw anecdotes, musical indifference, interviews with Oxfordshire's music scene, past and present, into the Melting Pot.
2: Is there any advice you'd give any up-and-coming musicians for someone who's, you know, been there, done it, and still doing it extremely well?
3: I'd say creatively, there's that process you go through where you kind of impersonate people to a certain extent. You know, you take on those influences. But I'd say that's a very important part of learning how to do what you do. But also within that, I'd say it's very important to follow your own musical instincts as well and find what is uniquely you. I think in Radiohead, we've been really lucky because kind of we all learnt how to play our instruments really in the context of each other. And because of that, you develop that very kind of distinctive musical voice.
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10: Specialist courts dealing with rape and sexual offences are to be rolled out across England and Wales. Holly Hughes has more.
11: The announcement comes as part of a series of measures to tackle violence against women and girls, with plans for every Crown Court to have at least one courtroom dedicated to hearing such cases set up in the next 2 years. Victims will be offered a private entrance and waiting room. Prime Minister Andy Burnham says it's about rebalancing the scales of the justice system.
10: Flights have been delayed in Scotland, Northern Ireland and Northern England because of an air traffic control issue. The Transport Secretary Heidi Alexander says engineers have now fixed the problem and systems are resuming. The Conservative leader Kemi Badenoch has pledged to bring back tax-free shopping for tourists by reversing a post-Brexit rule change. She says retailers were being let down by a policy that's driving their customers away. And it's World Alzheimer's Day. This year's message is the earlier you know, the more you can do, stressing why an early dementia diagnosis matters. That's the latest from Radio News Hub. I'm Tanita Sims.
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1: A44 remains closed in both directions, just between Sandy Lane and the Loop Farm roundabout. Traffic around there is coping fine. You will notice that it is busier through Kidlington due to that. Bit of traffic just around the southern bypass just at the moment on the South Inkstein page. Everything else all right. 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
8: Airlines have demanded urgent action after a second air traffic control issue in less than 2 weeks caused further flight disruption today. Flights have been delayed in Scotland, Northern Ireland and Northern England. The company said the issue was unrelated to a software fault at NATS on September 8th. Specialist courts to deal with serious sexual offences will be rolled out across England and Wales. Holly Hughes has more.
9: It's part of a series of announcements aimed at tackling violence against women and girls, with staff being given specialist trauma-informed training. Courts will have at least one courtroom dedicated to it, while survivors will also be offered a private entrance and waiting room. It's expected that the measures will cost around £23 million.
8: A Normandy veteran, Ken Hay, who survived capture after D-Day and spent his years educating children about the war, has died at the age of 101. The British Normandy Memorial say he gave everything to support their work. That's the latest from Radio News Hub. I'm Tanita Sims. Get
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1: A44 remains closed in both directions, just between sort of Yarnton and Wolvercote after this accident earlier this morning. A little bit of heavy traffic around Wolvercote at the moment, and also westbound just through Ensham and Cassington is a bit slow. 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
2: You don't have to have like a million and something streams on Spotify. 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
10: Airlines are demanding urgent action after a second air traffic control issue in less than 2 weeks caused further flight disruption. Holly Hughes has more.
11: Flights have been delayed in Scotland, Northern Ireland and Northern England because of an air traffic control issue. The companies say the issue was unrelated to a software fault at NATS on September the 8th. A NATS spokesperson says it's been caused by a connectivity issue at its Prestwick Centre in Scotland. Airlines, including Ryanair, have previously called for the resignation of NATS Chief Executive Martin Rolfe.
10: Next, specialist courts dealing with rape and sexual offences are to be rolled out across England and Wales as part of a series of announcements aimed at tackling violence against women and girls. And a four-part drama about the infected blood scandal has commenced filming. Bad Blood tells the story of how more than 30,000 people were administered contaminated blood and blood products between the 1970s and the early 1990s. That's the latest from Radio News. I'm Tanita Sims.
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1: The A44 in both directions between Yarnton and the Wolvecote roundabout remains closed. Also busy through Ensham and Cassington westbound at the moment. Tiny bits of traffic just on the ring road as well around Headington and Littlemore. If you know any different or can help us out, 0865 346 333 or studio at getradio.co.uk.

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8: Airlines have demanded urgent action after a second air traffic control issue in less than 2 weeks caused further flight disruption today. Holly Hughes reports.
9: An ATS spokesperson says it's been caused by a connectivity issue at its Prestwick Centre in Scotland. Flights have been delayed in Scotland, Northern Ireland and Northern England because of an air traffic control issue. The companies say the issue was unrelated to a software fault at NATS on September the 8th. Airlines, including Ryanair, have previously called for the resignation of NATS chief executive Martin Rolfe after the flight chaos earlier this month.
8: Cole Palmer, Marcus Rashford, Declan Rice, Kobbie Mainoo and Tino Livramento have withdrawn from the England squad for the upcoming Nations League fixtures. It's because of respective injury issues. James Garner and Morgan Gibbs-White have been called up. And US superstar Mariah Carey has announced a UK Christmas tour. The limited run of shows includes nights in Birmingham, London and Manchester. That's the latest from Radio News Hub. I'm Tanita Sims. Get
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2: And be able to put it on a board and see what the combination is. 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We have, I think, more than 3,000 games. So wow. Knowing how best to display them to get people to know them. And a lot of it actually just comes down to interaction. You know, if someone says, well, I'm looking for a game, I don't know what to buy, it's lots of questions. It's who's it for? What's the occasion? How many people? What games have you played already that you like? And then you can help them find the game.
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1: A44 remains closed between Yarnton and the Wolfco roundabout after this accident earlier this morning. It's busy through Ensham and Cassington on the A40 westbound. There is some traffic around Headington on the Ring Road and also around Littlemore westbound. Through the roadworks around Farringdon eastbound, again, a little slow. If you know any different or can help us out, 08653463 or studio at getradio.co.uk.

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8: Airlines are demanding urgent action after a second air traffic control issue in less than 2 weeks caused further flight disruption. With more, here's Holly Hughes.
9: Flights have been delayed in Scotland, Northern Ireland and Northern England because of an air traffic control issue. The companies say the issue was unrelated to a software fault at NATS on September the 8th. A NATS spokesperson says it's been caused by a connectivity issue at its Prestwick Centre in Scotland, which has since been fixed. Airlines, including Ryanair, have previously called for the resignation of NATS Chief Executive Martin Rolfe after the flight chaos earlier this month.
8: Specialist court dealing with rape and sexual offences are to be rolled out across England and Wales. It's part of a series of announcements aimed at tackling violence against women and girls. The Prime Minister says the changes are long overdue. From next week, you may need a permit to travel around Oxford. It says the city's traffic filters trial starts, with the option to pay a temporary £5 congestion charge removed. We're told you'll still be able to drive to all parts of the city, but if your car doesn't have a permit, you may need to use a different route. Thames Valley leaders are urging the government to fast-track plans for an elected mayor and new strategic authority. Oxfordshire and Berkshire councillors want the process to begin quickly, despite disagreement over whether Swindon and Buckinghamshire should be included. Oxfordshire Council's deputy leader, Neil Fawcett, says the region wants the economic benefits and greater control over spending that devolution could bring. And the US superstar Mariah Carey has announced a UK Christmas tour. The pop singer, perhaps best known for her festive chart topper All I Want for Christmas Is You, will perform three shows in the UK this winter as part of her Christmas time tour. They'll be in Birmingham, London and Manchester. That's the latest from Get Radio News. I'm John Collins.
10: Well, good afternoon. Just gone 4 o'clock and this is your Get Home across Oxfordshire on a Monday afternoon between now and seven. This is Trev. We've got the latest on the roads coming up soon for you. We'll do the quick quizzes at 4:30 and 5:30. And of course, some top tunes too. Got Teddy Swims first up. Got some Africa and Toto. And we'll get you home with a smile on your face and sing along too.

Teddy Swims, and that is The Door. This is Get Radio with Trev on a Monday afternoon. So I actually ventured into town on the weekend, and actually it was really busy in town, of course, because students are coming back. They're coming back, people. There were people pushing suitcases. There were people looking for rooms. There were signs everywhere. It was a buzz. And the weather was pretty decent on the weekend as well. So it was a nice weekend. Oxford looked amazing. But yeah, busy weekend if you ventured into town. The buses, there wasn't a parking space. There wasn't a room available. Anyway, it's a nice weekend, but I hope you had a good one for you. This is The Get Home. It's Get Radio. The things to do around the county. We'll have a look this week for you. Things have got back to normal for the county after the students are back. And, of course, the weather details coming up soon as well after a nice day across Oxfordshire. But now, 80s, Toto, Africa. It's Get Radio.

Shakira. Waka Waka. On the Get Home, it's Get Radio Monday afternoon. On Wednesday this week, by the way, at the Flow Park Community Centre on the Cornwallis Road, they do their monthly jam night. It's called the Flow Park Jam Night. 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Relaxed and friendly, and it's fun. So fancy a bit of a jam with other people of like-minded nature, 7:30 on Wednesday night at the Flow Park Community Centre. Get you home, Get Radio. Here's Ricky Martin.

0: Ricky Martin and Living La Vida Loca. This is Get Radio with Trev on a Monday afternoon. Hope you had a good day and a good weekend. We'll look at the weather details for the county coming up very, very soon. And we'll test your brain with a quick quiz in the next 15 minutes too. We're getting you home Monday afternoon.
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2: Mostly just looking a bit busy in the usual spots. A34 slow but moving as you head up northbound between Pear Tree and Junction 9. There's currently around 8 minutes of delays up there. Elsewhere on the ring roads, on the Eastern Bypass slow heading westbound from Cowley over towards Littlemore, and the A40 westbound between Cassington and Edgeham. Of course, busy as you'd expect. There's currently around 10 minutes of delays as you head through there. But as of our, if you do know any different and can help us out, 01865 346 333 or studio at getradio.co.uk.

0: Sweet July. Take that on the Get Home. It's Get Radio. The weather for this week is really quite lovely. And after a lovely day today as well, a lot of sunshine around. It's a chilly night. And although overnight tonight, not as cold as it was last night, with a low of 14 expected. But a cloudier day tomorrow with a high of 23 there. So the warmth is still there. But more cloud around tomorrow and on Wednesday too. But it's a dry week with temperatures sticking up by 20 plus all week long, which is great. But yeah, cloudy tomorrow, high of 23.
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Christina and Genie in a Bottle on the Get Home. It's Get Radio Monday afternoon. Quick quiz time for you. And it is Bill Murray's birthday today. 76 years old. Great actor. And Ghostbusters, Caddyshack, Stripes, Groundhog Day, of course. And here's the question about Groundhog Day. Two questions. What time did the alarm go off in the morning to wake him up every day? The same day, of course. And also, what was the song as well they played on the radio too at that time every morning to wake him up? Two-part question. What do you think? Answer before 5 this afternoon. We're getting you home. Get Radio. Beyonce.

Beyonce, of course, Single Ladies on the Get Home. It's Get Radio. This week, the Playhouse has got a real treat for you. Blood Brothers back at 7:30 tomorrow night and for the week, of course. And it's one of those musicals that I've seen now 3 or 4 times and I want to go again and again and again. I know the story, of course, inside out, but you don't, it doesn't matter because it's so powerful. It's such a beautifully written musical by Willie Russell. And that's, 7:30 tomorrow night and the rest of the week as well. It's back. Blood Brothers on stage at the Playhouse tomorrow night. Getting you home, Get Radio. The best songs for you. How about this? It's Bruce Springsteen and Dancing in the Dark. It's Get Radio.

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1: with Rich Smith. In every part of the process, they had an order of running for everything, so we were the 6 finalists to get up on the stage, like Tommy said. So once we received the trophy for being a finalist and we said well done to everyone else and good luck, we were more worried about falling off the end of the stage because we were stood right at the end. And then literally, like I said, Tommy said, we just congratulated each other for just getting to this stage and being up there. And then, yeah, they announced us. So it was insane.
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Ed Ray on the Get Home. It's Get Radio Monday afternoon. What a bonus day today's been, by the way, in terms of weather. Been absolutely stunning today. The county looks absolutely gorgeous as well. That wind has gone now. It was a windy weekend, wasn't it? But that wind has gone now. So, yeah, mostly okay this week. Bit cloudier tomorrow, as I mentioned earlier. But today, beautiful day. This weekend, on Friday night, they've got the Tap Social open for on Friday from 7. And they do the Midnight Market. And that's on the Curtis Industrial Estate. And that's on North Hinksey Lane. A market with a bit of atmosphere from sundown to midnight. You can shop, eat, drink and dance. And the Midnight Market, 7 this Friday night.

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0: Tree and Junction 9. There's currently around 8 minutes of delays as you head up there. Elsewhere, looking down on the ring roads on the Eastern Bypass, very slow, both as you head up towards the Headington roundabout and also westbound out towards Littlemore. There's around 7 minutes of delays over there. And the A40, busy as you'd expect, heading westbound between Castlington and Ensham. There's 10 minutes worth of delays through there now. But as ever, if you do know any different and can help us out, 01865 346 333 or studio@getradio.co.uk.
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The wonderful Stevie Winwood. Hiya, love. On the Get Home, it's Get Radio. This is Trev, Monday afternoon. Heading for an update at 5. To take us there is Bieber Rexha and Faithless, New Religion. It's Get Radio.

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10: The chief executive of Edinburgh Airport says the air traffic control issue, which has caused flight disruptions for a second time this month, is incredibly disappointing.
11: It also means even the ones that are flying, they're out of place, so we've got long-haul airlines on remote stands and having to bus them where before we would manage to, or normally we'd manage to get them walking in directly into immigration.
10: Gordon Dewar says the National Air Traffic Services problems show that something needs to change. Flights have been delayed in Scotland, Northern Ireland and Northern England due to a connectivity issue at the NATS Centre in Prestwick. Now, there's only a week to go until the Oxford Traffic Filters trial starts, which could affect your journeys. The option to pay a temporary £5 congestion charge has been removed, and you may need a permit to travel around the city. Those permits are available for many groups, including Oxfordshire residents, blue badge holders, community health and care workers, mobile traders and others. Plans for an elected Thames Valley mayor could be accelerated after regional leaders wrote to the government. Councillors say they want a mayoral strategic authority established as soon as possible, despite continuing arguments over its boundaries. Oxfordshire Council Deputy Leader Neil Fawcett says the preferred area covers Oxfordshire, Berkshire and Buckinghamshire, but the council will accept the government's final decision. And five players have had to drop out of the England squad for the upcoming Nations League games. Cole Palmer, Marcus Rashford, Declan Rice, Kobbie Mainoo and Tino Livramento have all withdrawn because of injury. James Garner and Morgan Gibbs-White have now been called up. That's the latest from Get Radio News. I'm John Collins.
12: Well, I hope your day was good. What a beautiful, beautiful day across the county. We'll look at the weather in more detail very soon, but needless to say, what a lovely day today has been. We've got the quick quiz round two on the way for you at 5:30 this afternoon. We'll kick things off this hour with Stella Lefty and Boston, and the latest on the roads coming up soon in the next 10 minutes. Get in your home.

Deep and Boston. This is Get Radio on this Monday afternoon with Trev with you through until 7 this evening. 1-1 it was between Oxford United and Cambridge United on Saturday. The next fixture actually is not until 2 weeks' time, until they play in the Football League Trophy away to Exeter City. So a bit of time off for the Yellows after the 1-1 draw against Cambridge United on Saturday. And in terms of Oxford City as well, did really well on Saturday. They won against Dorchester Town in the second round qualifying round of the FA Cup. That was Oxford City. Well done to them as well. And the next, by the way, at home, this coming Saturday, at home to Morecambe at 3 on Saturday afternoon. Getting you home, Get Radio, Monday afternoon. And now, Jennifer Page and Crush, Get Radio.

Rihanna and Jay-Z, of course, on the Get Home as Get Ready after a busy weekend around the county. Students have firmly moved back in now, and it was really busy in town on Saturday and Sunday. The Lemonheads are playing at the O2 this coming Thursday. So good for the freshers. That's on Cali Road, of course. And they've been around for years. They've got a new album called Love Chant, and that's this Thursday at the O2 on the Cowley Road. Lemonheads are in town. We're getting you home. It's Get Radio. Latest on the roads coming up soon for you, and the weather details for this week too. After a lovely, lovely day, here is Dire Straits on Get Radio.

0: Dive straight to the Walk of Life. This is Get Radio with Trevor on a Monday afternoon. Latest weather details for the county after a beautiful day today. And another quick quiz. We'll test your brain on the way in the next 15 minutes as well. After the last quiz was pretty hard about Groundhog Day and Bill Murray's birthday today. We'll do another one in the next 15 for you.
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2: There's still some slow stuff on the A34 as you head up northbound between Pear Tree and Weston on the Green. Currently around 5 minutes of delays up there. Elsewhere, suddenly some bypass still slow in a couple of spots as you head up towards Headington and also westbound out towards Littlemore. And the A40 westbound between Cassington and Ensham, of course, still busy as you'd expect. There's now 12 minutes of delays as you head through there. But as ever, if you do know any different and can help us out, 01865 346 333 or studio at getradio.co.uk.

0: 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The weather has been stunning today. 23 the high. Beautiful. We're having a little bonus week of weather, and it continues tomorrow. But a bit cloudier, but the temperature stays the same. 23 the high tomorrow again, but more cloud around tomorrow. A dry week, though, with temperatures staying 20 plus all week long. And as we get into the latter end of the week, two more sunshine around too, with 21 and 22. It does, and this weather, by the way, sort of this warmer temperature sticks with us for the well into October, in the first week of October as well. So pretty warm and dry day and cloudy tomorrow. Highs are 23.
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Belinda Carlisle and Heaven is a Place on Earth. This is Get Radio with Trev on this Monday afternoon. Quick quiz time for you, right? So let's give you a little bit of a highbrow quick quiz as well, shall we? It was on this day in 1866, a very famous author was born, and his books included The Time Machine, The Invisible Man, and War of the Worlds. What was the name of that author? Answer before six tonight. Get in your home. Get Radio. Up next, Teddy Swims. Lose control.

Well, this is Get Radio Monday afternoon, of course. In the news this week, Annie Burnham's going to go to New York to meet Donald Trump. The Royals are at it against... It literally is like watching an episode of The Crown. They are more Crown than The Crown, that's for sure. Ed Davey in the news this week too, here, the leader of the Lib Dems, saying that there should be an immediate 10p fuel cut. That's for sure. And Ed Sheeran as well in tears over the weekend as we made a return on his American tour. We're getting you home. It's Get Radio. This is Donald.

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It's Cat Tight, it's Animal. This is the Get Home and Get Radio with Trev on a Monday afternoon. This weekend, by the way, an all-day festival on Saturday with music, a bake sale, raising funds as well. And it's at the Nest, actually, on Little Clarendon Street. They call it Fat Man's Chest. And it's an all-day festival. It starts at 11.30 until 11. So 11 and a half hours of festivalness in a time where normally you wouldn't get a festival. But this Saturday, you do, at the Nest. It's Fat Man's Chest. We're getting you home. It's Get Radio. And now, Michael McDonald's

0: Michael McDonald, brilliant, Sweet Freedom on the Get Home and to Get Ready. This is Trev on this Monday afternoon. This Thursday, by the way, this is really good, and I've not seen this before. This is at the Modern Art in Oxford on Pembroke Street, and they've got Arts History's Funniest Bits. And Verity Babbs, a comedian, will take you through the funny side of art and the history of art as well. And so that's on 6:30 on Thursday evening on Pembroke Street at Modern Art Oxford. Sounds like fun.
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0: Young Thug and Camila Cabello and Havana. This is Get Radio with a quick quiz answer for you. So I said to you, it was on this day in 1886 that a author was born, and the books included Time Machine, The Invisible Man, and War of the Worlds. But who was born in 1866? It was, of course, well done, if you got it right. Of course you did. H.G. Wells was born on this day in 1866. Another highbrow quick quiz question for you tomorrow afternoon at 4:30. Well done, if you got that right.
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2: Not much going on out there now. Still a little bit of slow stuff on the Sunleeson bypass heading westbound over towards the Lismore roundabout, and similar on the A40 heading westbound, of course, between Cassington and Entrham. There's a few minutes of delays through there. But look at the rest of Ring Road and the A34. All looks to be flowing lovely and freely. But as ever, if you do know any different, I can help us out. 01865 346 333 or studio@getradio.co.uk.
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Rembrandts, and I'll be there for you. This is Get Radio with Trevor on a Monday afternoon right across Oxfordshire, heading for a news update at 6. To take us there, it's Taylor Swift. I knew

0: Line, Rich and Deadly throw anecdotes, musical indifference, interviews with Oxfordshire's music scene, past and present, into the melting pot.
1: Huge congratulations to the Cockroaches. That was the sound of Heroes and Gods. That was the sound of the 2024 Melting Pot Festive 20 winner. 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We promise you another year of lunacy. But the show's nothing without the incredible music coming out of this county. Enjoy the rest of your evening, and we'll chat to you and he'll insult me again very soon. Good night.
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9: The chief executive of Edinburgh Airport says the air traffic control issues, which have caused flight disruption for a second time this month, are incredibly disappointing.
10: It also means even the ones that are flying, they're out of place. So we've got long-haul airlines on remote stands and having to bus them where before we'd have managed to, or normally we'd managed to get them walking in directly into immigration.
9: Gordon Dewar there, who says the national air traffic services problems show that something needs to change. Flights have been delayed in Scotland, Northern Ireland and Northern England due to a connectivity issue at the NAT Centre in Prestwick. From next week, you may need a permit to travel around Oxford. It says the Oxford Traffic Filters trial starts, with the option to pay a temporary £5 congestion charge removed. We're told that you'll still be able to drive to all parts of the city, but if your car doesn't have a permit, you may need to use a different route. Thames Valley's political leaders are urging the government to fast-track plans for an elected mayor and a new strategic authority. Oxfordshire and Berkshire councillors want the process to begin quickly, despite disagreement over whether Swindon and Buckinghamshire should be included too. Oxfordshire Council's deputy leader Neil Fawcett says the region wants the economic benefits and greater control over spending that devolution could bring. Five players have had to drop out of the England squad for the upcoming Nations League games. Cole Palmer, Marcus Rashford, Declan Rice, Kobbie Mainoo and Tino Livramento have all withdrawn with injuries. James Garner and Morgan Gibbs-White have both been called up. And there's a new Strictly spin-off show, Lights Up, will be hosted by Tyler West and Abby Clark, with the BBC saying the show will get immediate reactions from the week's eliminated couple. That's the latest from Get Radio News. I'm John Collins.
11: Well, I hope your day was good and you enjoyed some of the weather today. Absolutely stunningly beautiful, gorgeous, lovely, luscious day across the county with plenty of sunshine. We'll have a look in more detail what the week is got in store for us very, very soon. Sienna Sparrow now on the get home. Sing along to that. And latest on the roads coming up soon in the next 10 minutes. Just gone six.

That'll be Sienna Sparrow, and that is Great Expectation. This is Get Radio on a Monday afternoon, this Friday, by the way, at the O2 down the Calle Road. The Amy Winehouse Experience is on, so a big tribute to Amy this coming Friday night. If any events happening, then let us know, studio at getradio.co.uk. That's the email address. Get in touch.

Yeah, settle, and this is me. This is Get Radio on a Monday afternoon. If I was Josh Widdicombe and the other one from Strictly Come Dancing, not Emma Willis, she fared okay in the critique of the new Strictly at the weekend, then I'd stay off social media if I were them. Just, it's not worth looking at it, really. I'm sure they're betting. I'm sure they will. But it is a bit strange when you think they've gone from, you know, Claudia and Tess. Emma's brilliant, apparently, but we'll see. The competition starts this week. And also Wayne Rooney in I'm a Celebrity. That can happen as well, according to the rumours. We're getting you home. Get Radio up next. It's the Lightning Seeds, Life of Riley. Lost in-

0: It is the lightning season, Life of Riley. This is Get Radio on Monday afternoon. Weather-wise, what a lovely, beautiful day today. We'll have a look in more detail what's happening the rest of the week in the next few minutes for you.
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2: Well, the A44 looks like it's reopened, which is good news. Between Yarnton and the Cutslow roundabout was closed for much of the day there. A little bit of traffic still around Ensham and Cassington as you head westbound. That's really it. 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

0: Sun. Ultra Night Jay, and of course, Move Into the Sun with Hoogle on the Get Home. It's Get Radio with Trev. Weather-wise this week, what a beautiful day today has been. 20 through 23 of the high. Very similar temperatures tomorrow, a bit cloudier tomorrow, less sunshine around. But it's a dry week, thankfully, and temperatures staying up plus 20 degrees all week and into next week as well. So pretty good. Yeah, dry day tomorrow, cloudy at higher 23.
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Full on Blonde, what's up on the Get Home? It's Get Radio with Trevor on a Monday afternoon. The big song's for you. Is he out loud too? Tap along to on the dashboard as well, like this. Kungs, cook it on three burners. This girl, it's Get Radio.

Cooking on three burners, this girl. This is Get Ready on Monday afternoon. So said over the weekend, of course, a lot of students have moved back. There were so many people pushing suitcases around the county over the weekend. And a lot more gigs now are happening too around in town, but also around the county as well. So if ain't got anything happening to lure people in, then let us know your venue. We'll put that on the map. 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Here's Wang Chung.

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1: with Rich Smith. A lot of people didn't want to watch it because they were like, oh no, it's going to be a serious drama. I put it on for my friends and they were like, this is hilarious. I was like, yes, guys, satire comedy can also have deep comments on society and about capitalism, you know, and this, in a sense, is very similar.
0: Yeah, exactly. Yeah, good similarities we see Shakespeare and
1: in
0: Paris.
1: A sense.
0: Who'd have thought we were going to get that? I love that.
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Post Malone and Morgan Wallen had some help. This is Get Ready on a Monday afternoon with Trev with you through until 7. The Jam UK, they're a tribute act at the Bunningdon this coming weekend. The Jam UK on Saturday night. So a tribute to the mod giants, of course, of Paul Weller, Rick Butler, Bruce Foxton. Oh, I remembered well. Yeah, that's this Saturday at the Bunningdon. Jam UK in town.

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0: It's Blue and it's One Love. This is Get Radio on this Monday afternoon. Rich back on breakfast for you in the morning when you wake up from 6, of course. And if you want to get in touch with us, then go to getradio.co.uk. And with a lot more people moving into the county with students back, then maybe you might want to spread the word. And if you stumbled across us, by the way, we are Get Radio, serving off Oxfordshire. We'd love to know that you're there, so get in touch as well. And welcome to Get Radio. This weekend, there is September Comedy and Wanted at the Old Mill Hall in Grove in Wantage. That's this coming Friday night. TV comedians in Wantage, I know. 8 or 10 on Friday, September's comedy. It's getting you home. It's Get Radio. Time for this.
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2: It's quite out there. Not too much going on, to be honest. Just a little bit of traffic through Ensham and Cassington westbound. Everything else across the county is fine. 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

It's Madonna and Material Girl on the Get Home. It's Get Ready. Thank you for your ears today. Really appreciate it. Back with you tomorrow afternoon from 4. Rich has breakfast for you in the morning from 6. And a news update next at 7 after Zara Larsson and the Midnight Sun at Get Radio on the Get Home.

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10: Passengers deserve better. That's the message from airlines as the UK faces more flight cancellations due to air traffic control issues. The chief executive of Edinburgh Airport is Gordon Dewar.
11: Well, obviously, we're still in the middle of this, another NATS failure that's come hot in the heels of the last one, which is incredibly disappointing and frustrating. So we're still working through, trying to manage the reduced flows that we're getting at the moment, which has meant some cancellations.
10: Five people have been detained and passed a border security command after a migrant boat reached the Kent coast without being intercepted. The dinghy made it to shore at Folkestone this morning. The Home Office say an investigation's been launched. The Prime Minister's on his way to New York for talks with Donald Trump. It'll be his first time meeting the US President in person. And five players have had to drop out of the England squad for the upcoming Nations League games. James Garner and Morgan Gibbs-White have now been called up. That's the latest from Radio News Hub. I'm Lucy Gorman-Lee.
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3: The chief executive of Edinburgh Airport says the air traffic control issue, which has caused flight disruption for a second time this month, is incredibly disappointing.
4: It also means even the ones that are flying, they're out of place, so we've got long-haul airlines on remote stands and having to bust them where before we would manage to, or normally we'd manage to get them walking in directly into immigration.
3: Flights have been delayed in Scotland, Northern Ireland and Northern England due to a connectivity issue at the Nats Centre in Prestwick. A migrant boat reached the Kent coast without being intercepted this morning. Five people have been detained and passed a border security command in Folkestone. Andy Burnham has set off to New York, where he'll hold talks with the US president. It'll be the first time the Prime Minister and Donald Trump meet in person. And there's a new Strictly spin-off show. Lights Up will be hosted by Tyler West and Abby Clark. The BBC say the show will get immediate reactions from the week's eliminated couple. From Radio News Hub, I'm Lucy Gorman-Lee.
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1: with Richmond. Don't think many cities have a charity that everyone has a connection to. 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And I think that's why, you know, we've sold about 1,600 tickets already. Yeah. We've got about 300 left if people want to come. They're very much available. But it's a really special thing for Oxfordshire.
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1: Hang on, who's the most famous person you've bumped into? 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
2: Okay, yeah. Further than that.
3: You're further than that. 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
1: We're now doing six different Sunday roasts. 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
4: Passengers deserve better. That's the message from airlines as Scotland, Northern Ireland and Northern England face more flight delays due to air traffic control issues. Gordon Dewar is Chief Executive of Edinburgh Airport.
5: All of these things put pressure on the system. It's not the service we want to offer. And of course, the most impacted are the customers themselves and the airlines who are trying to offer that service to them. So our job is just to try and make sure that we're doing the best we can.
4: A migrant boat has reached the Kent coast without being intercepted. Five people have been detained and passed a border security command in Folkestone. Andy Burnham has set off to New York, where he'll hold talks with the US president. This will be the first time the Prime Minister and Donald Trump meet in person. And there's a new Strictly Come Dancing spin-off show. Lights Up will be hosted by Tyler West and Abby Clark. The BBC say the show will get immediate reactions from the week's eliminated couple. From Radio News Hub, I'm Lucy Gorman-Lee.
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1: Ready for a Halloween throwback? So Fetch 2000's Halloween party is coming to the Bullingdon on Thursday the 29th of October from 11pm to 3am. 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
1: with Rich. Beautiful historic barn that they have, which will be lit up with fairy lights, and then the lawns around the house, which if anyone's... The house is a famous sort of Gothic mansion. Ian Fleming used to live there in the 1950s, and then Marianne Faithfull lived there in the 60s, so it's a very historic location, and now it's a sort of amazing community there. So even just to walk around the lawns, and then the weather actually looks all right, touch wood.
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1: Almost changing that mindset of thinking, I don't have the answers, therefore I'm inadequate and I've failed and I can't do this properly, to actually, let's work together to find the outcome, because all that's showing is that ability to be flexible and make any interaction work. Yeah.

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1: Thinking about the world of business, for anyone can listen to this show, but our active listener is the Oxfordshire business owner. 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